0: on Absolute Radio.
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5: Outside, gloomy skies, a persistent drizzle, and a chilly wind blowing from the west, north, east, and south.
6: But inside, temperatures of toasty warm, with a high chance of plush rugs, soft lighting, and snuggly throws. Come home to cozy. Enjoy 20

0: which matter. The rustle of a warm bag of chips. The bite of salt and vinegary goodness. A seagull squawking.
1: Oi, get off my chips!
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1: That

0: See it, say it, bag it, bin it. Absolute 80s.
1: There's a man I meet, walks up our street. He's a worker for the council, has been 20 years. And he takes no lip of nobody and litter off the gutter.

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Essexpress. The theme from Essexpress on Absolute 80s. We're having played you the Star Council this morning. I should have mentioned that on last night's Home Time show, well done to listener Shelley, who correctly guessed the mystery shopper buying items like raspberry jam, sunflower oil, and hairspray in Bush and Rich's celebrity supermarket was in fact Paul Weller. Of course it was. The new celebrity will be passing by the tills on Home Time later today. Plus, there's another £2,000 to be won thanks to Smarty Mobile. That's with Bush and Richie back on Home Time from 4.

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0: Blondie, Call Me, before that, Simple Minds. 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

Tears for Fears, Everybody Wants to Rule the World on Absolute 80s. I'm Chris Martin. It is a pleasure to be with you. I will play you a bigger

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1: 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The piercing whine of a megaphone turning on. A sheep bleating into a megaphone.